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It's hard to say that I'd rather stay awake when I'm asleep, because my dreams are bursting at the seams. 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

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Maybe we just needed some time to figure it out and it'll be alright.

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Rádio Jihlava. 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Shine bright like a diamond.

I was young and stupid. So, do you have any superpowers? I guess I can make myself invisible. And you? Can you fly?